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somebody else. Radio Bonn-Rhein-Sieg. I'm pretty sure I can take it. Pretty sure I'ma make it out alive. Yeah.

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And I touched your face, narcotic mindfulness, melody. 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

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Keeping it on and on and on and on and on.